was talking about the G&A this weekend. You like candy corn, right? And you like beer? What happens if we put the two together? I shall advise in a bit. Corey Hart first on Max.

0: Rick Astley. Rick rolled you. And Never Gonna Give You Up. Rush back there, too. It's Rock and Ride rolling through your Thursday night. Awesome forecast coming up. Some earth, wind, and fire, too. So, yeah, candy corn. We like candy corn, right? And we like our beer. What happens when you combine the two? Mm-hmm. Candy corn beer. Something called candy corn wheat is the name of it. It's a limited edition beer they've created with the Spirit Halloween folks. 5% alcohol. Definitely not a kid's drink. It's an adult thing. Flavor? Yeah, candy corn flavor. Sort of Halloween-ish, like it's served in a plastic pumpkin bucket. And if you're wondering whether we get this in Ontario, I checked with the LCBO. So far, no sign of it up here. Which means, for once, the Ontario's beer store system actually is protecting us from something. But I tried that.
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2: Environment Canada has issued a yellow frost warning. Patchy frost is expected tomorrow morning, making damage to plants, trees, and crops possible. Clear tonight with an overnight low of 3 and that frost risk. Tomorrow, sunny with a high of 20 degrees. And for Saturday and Sunday, sunshine and highs of 22 degrees.
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The average parent thinks that 12 is the best age for a kid getting their own phone. 12. Hey, as long as they can keep up with the payments, I'm fine with that. 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

0: The respectful Aretha Franklin, Max 97.7 Pearl Jam there too. Forecast looking pretty decent. We're getting up to the 20s for the weekend. We'll get to that. Some Wilcox on the way. The Ontario government just reminding, saying that, hey, don't forget the general minimum wage is bumping up to $17.95 an hour. All right, that's next week, October 1st. Yeah, we're thrilled to hear that. And just after 3 hours of hard labor, we can probably afford 2 liters of gas.
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5: Environment Canada has issued a yellow frost warning. Patchy frost is expected tomorrow morning, making damage to plants, trees, and crops possible. Clear tonight with an overnight low of 3 and that frost risk. Tomorrow, sunny with a high of 20 degrees. And for Saturday and Sunday, sunshine and highs of 22 degrees.
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0: Wilcox Max 97.7. Eric Kerman back there too. The hip standing by, ready to kick off another long set from the 70s, 80s, and 90s. You a movie buff? You like the films? The Meadford International Film Festival coming back to Meadford Hall this weekend. Yeah, Friday through Sunday, celebrating its 20th anniversary, featuring international award-winning films, special guest interviews. 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Yeah, check out the films this weekend. 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Are they playing Star Wars? No? Okay, fine. Hey, it's Rock and Rod. Thanks for the ride.
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5: Environment Canada has issued a yellow frost warning. Patchy frost is expected tomorrow morning, making damage to plants, trees, and crops possible. Clear tonight with an overnight low of 3 and that frost risk. Tomorrow, sunny with a high of 20 degrees. And for Saturday and Sunday, sunshine and highs of 22 degrees.
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3: Environment Canada has issued a yellow frost warning. Patchy frost is expected tomorrow morning, making damage to plants, trees, and crops possible. Clear tonight with an overnight low of 3 and that frost risk. Tomorrow, sunny with a high of 20 degrees. And for Saturday and Sunday, sunshine and highs of 22 degrees.
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First of all, wow, I guess that's a boogie, the life we love to live. 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And that's just a preview of the things you're gonna get. 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
6: Environment Canada has issued a yellow frost warning. Patchy frost is expected tomorrow morning, making damage to plants, trees, and crops possible. Clear tonight with an overnight low of 3 and that frost risk. Tomorrow, sunny with a high of 20 degrees. And for Saturday and Sunday, sunshine and highs of 22 degrees.
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0: Beach and the other Collingwood right up the middle. 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
4: Environment Canada has issued a yellow frost warning. Patchy frost is expected tomorrow morning, making damage to plants, trees, and crops possible. Clear tonight with an overnight low of 3 and that frost risk. Tomorrow, sunny with a high of 20 degrees. And for Saturday and Sunday, sunshine and highs of 22 degrees.
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4: Environment Canada has issued a yellow frost warning. Patchy frost is expected tomorrow morning, making damage to plants, trees, and crops possible. Clear tonight with an overnight low of 3 and that frost risk. Tomorrow, sunny with a high of 20 degrees. And for Saturday and Sunday, sunshine and highs of 22 degrees.
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4: Environment Canada has issued a yellow frost warning. Patchy frost is expected tomorrow morning, making damage to plants, trees, and crops possible. Clear tonight with an overnight low of 3 and that frost risk. Tomorrow, sunny with a high of 20 degrees. And for Saturday and Sunday, sunshine and highs of 22 degrees.
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3: Environment Canada has issued a yellow frost warning. Patchy frost is expected tomorrow morning, making damage to plants, trees, and crops possible. Clear tonight with an overnight low of 3 and that frost risk. Tomorrow, sunny with a high of 20 degrees. And for Saturday and Sunday, sunshine and highs of 22 degrees.
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3: Environment Canada has issued a yellow frost warning. Patchy frost is expected tomorrow morning, making damage to plants, trees, and crops possible. Clear tonight with an overnight low of 3 and that frost risk. Tomorrow, sunny with a high of 20 degrees. And for Saturday and Sunday, sunshine and highs of 22 degrees.
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7: Environment Canada has issued a yellow frost warning. Patchy frost is expected tomorrow morning, making damage to plants, trees, and crops possible. Clear tonight with an overnight low of 3 and that frost risk. Tomorrow, sunny with a high of 20 degrees. And for Saturday and Sunday, sunshine and highs of 22 degrees.
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play the best of the 70s, 80s, and 90s. And when we say we're playing the best, we're not messing around here. I mean, we're not doing this. This isn't some sort of game, you know. This is serious business. We've got a lot of fun to have, and we've got to get to it, okay? 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
3: Good morning, I'm Martin Vanderwood. Wasaga Beach has unveiled its Destination Wasaga Master Plan, a long-term vision for the community's waterfront, downtown, and tourism future. It includes about 4.5 kilometers of new boardwalk, new bike paths, and improvements to waterfront parkland. It also proposes a new entertainment venue on the Dardanella site and a pedestrian bridge across the Nottawasaga River. The province has committed $38 million toward the plan. You can see more details on our website. For the second time this week, a moose has been tranquilized and removed from a southern Georgian Bay town. Yesterday, conservation officers safely sedated the moose after it was spotted wandering around downtown Midland. The animal was transported to Crown land more suitable for moose. Earlier, the same thing happened in Collingwood. Police in Belleville say there's no doubt Sunday's shooting near a synagogue was a deliberate hate-motivated attack on the Jewish community. Investigators say the gunman, who died in hospital after being wounded by police, had the means to cause mass casualties. Belleville Police Constable Jeff Smith, who was guarding the building, was ambushed and severely wounded, but managed to return fire and keep the attacker away. Another officer arrived a couple of minutes later, and they were able to stop the gunman. The wounded officer remains in hospital and faces a long recovery. More than 50,000 Ford 150 pickups are being recalled in Canada. There's a problem with the fuel system that could see the engine conk out suddenly. The model years are 2023 through 2026. Almost a 250,000 F-150s are being recalled in the States for the same reason. And now sports.
4: I'm RJ Brighthead with the Morning Sports. Four more teams clinched MLB playoff spots. The Guardians, White Sox, Cubs, and Padres. So two spots remain with three games to go. The playoffs start on Tuesday. The Blue Jays host the Reds tonight in their final series of the season. The Falcons ran away with a 35-14 win in Green Bay, led by Bijan Robinson and his two touchdowns. The Falcons had nearly 250 yards rushing, while the Packers had just 17. In the CFL tonight, the Argos visit Winnipeg and the Riders are in BC. Corey Connors lost his four-ball match at the President's Cup. The U.S. leads by one heading into day two. The Canadians, Connors and Nick Taylor will team up today and tee off at noon against Scotty Scheffler and Sam Burns. The NHL is cracking down on improperly worn equipment, at least in the preseason. Flyers' Trevor Zegras got a rare delay of game penalty for having his jersey tucked into the back of his pants. Preseason games continue tonight and tomorrow, then that's it before the season starts on Tuesday. That's sports. The forecast is next.
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0: 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Max 97.7, big hits of the 70s, 80s, and 90s. Quarter after 6 o'clock. Hi, it's Joe Cahill on a Friday. As we get ready for the GNE kicking off later on this afternoon. Did you see it? Did you watch the video yesterday? The big unveiling of the Destination Wasaga Master Plan. Wow, looks pretty good, huh? Oh, it's going to be fantastic. Will I be alive by the time everything is done? It is quite lofty, I'll tell you. It's very impressive when you look at it. And very slick, these videos, eh? These people who make the videos and the all the architect drawings and all that. Very, very nice. Some of the highlights that we're going to hopefully see. The park and play structure. The cornerstone of the parking strategy. So I guess the whole main end, beachfront parking, that's gone. It's going to be in the ground, and they're going to put a bunch of some stuff for children to play, and also some other public spaces and other businesses for that area as well. I like the new DARD. The old DARD is gone, as we know. The new DARD, DARD 2.0, they're calling it. That'd be kind of cool. What I'm excited about is that outdoor amphitheater out towards the point, right at the edge of the main end there. That would be very cool. They're going to have, some eco stuff. There's going to be transient parking for boats, all that. It's, like I said, very lofty, very nice. Is it one of those things that's going to happen overnight? Absolutely not. Of course, there's the Debbie Downers already, and the Dan Downers saying, oh, our taxes are going to go through the roof. Oh, this, that, and the other. You know what? I was on the air right here at 97.7. The morning, the main end burned to the ground. My bottom of my stomach just fell out. It was just the most depressing, horrible thing I'd ever heard. I remember our former mayor, Cal, God love him. He was calling in with regular updates on the air for me. But it was, I was here, man. I've been through it all. And we're finally seeing a rebirth. I just hope I live to see the day that actually, at least half of it gets done, which would be a very, very nice thing. And we deserve it here in Wasaga Beach, that's for sure. We'll take a little break. We've got some Katrina and the Waves and the full weather forecast coming up next.
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0: A gorgeous weekend in store. Sunshine and a high of 20 today. Sunshine and a high of 21 tomorrow. Sunshine and a high of 22 on Sunday. Currently a little chilly. Yes, 6 degrees at max.
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going to be walking in the sunshine all weekend long. 23 after 6 o'clock. Good morning. Here's the Bay City Rollers. 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
2: Good morning, I'm Martin Vanderwood. Wasaga Beach has unveiled its Destination Wasaga Master Plan, a long-term vision for the community's waterfront and downtown. It includes a new boardwalk, bike paths, and improvements to the waterfront parkland area. It also proposes a new entertainment venue on the Dardanella site. There are more details on our website. For the second time this week, a moose has been tranquilized and removed from a southern Georgian Bay town. Yesterday, conservation officers safely sedated a moose after it was spotted wandering around downtown Midland. The animal was transported to Crown Land. Earlier this week, the same thing happened in Collingwood. Volkswagen is pushing back the opening of its EV battery plant down in St. Thomas by 2 years to 2029. The company says it needs more time to align market demand and advances in technology with Volkswagen's long-term strategy. Work is continuing on construction of the $7 billion plant, helped along with hundreds of millions of dollars from the federal and provincial governments. In sports, the Blue Jays open their final series of the season tonight against the Reds in the NFL. The Falcons had a 35-14 win over Green Bay last night. CFL tonight, the Argos visit Winnipeg, and the Riders are in BC. We'll check the forecast next.
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2: Sunshine today, a high around 20 degrees. Clear tonight with some fog patches and a low near 7. Sunshine for tomorrow and Sunday as well. Highs both days around 22.
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2: 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It's Joe Cahill here. It's a 6:45. How are you? Beautiful day in store. 19 degrees in the sunshine today. Did you watch any of the Blue Jays yesterday? Well, they didn't play. Thank God they did not play. They got three coming up. This is it. As we know, they were eliminated the other day. You're a major Blue Jays hardcore fan if you're actually going to watch the next three games against Cincinnati. What a crazy season, right? Major power outage for the Jays, an incredibly crowded injured list. You know, they were dead last in Major League home runs this year. I did not know that. So, yeah, not much offense for Toronto. Vladimir still saying, you know what? Yeah, I got all that money. That was because, you know, all the stuff I did, not because stuff I'm going to do. All right, Vlad, if that's what you want to think, that's fine. So the Jays play three games against Cincinnati this weekend. I think they should just start BJ Birdie on the mound. That would be nice. We'll take a break and hopefully get this mess kind of straightened around. Tracy Chapman and the full weather forecast is coming up next. Hang in.
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2: Now, we do have a frost advisory right now throughout Simcoe County, but the temperature is going to shoot right up to 20 degrees in the sunshine. We'll drop down to a low of 7 overnight. Sunshine for Saturday, highs of 21 degrees, and again, a low of 7. And on Sunday, it's going to continue. Sunshine and a high of 22. Currently right now at Max 97.7, we are sitting at 6 degrees.
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2: Good morning, I'm Martin Vanderwood. Wasaga Beach has unveiled its Destination Wasaga Master Plan, a long-term vision for the community's waterfront, downtown, and tourism future. It includes about 4.5 kilometers of new boardwalk, new bike paths, and improvements to waterfront parkland. It also proposes a new entertainment venue on the Dardanella site and a pedestrian bridge across the Nottawasaga River. The province has committed $38 million toward the plan. You can see more details on our website. For the second time this week, a moose has been tranquilized and removed from a southern Georgian Bay town. Yesterday, conservation officers safely sedated the moose after it was spotted wandering around downtown Midland. The animal was transported to Crown land more suitable for moose. Earlier, the same thing happened in Collingwood. Police in Belleville say there's no doubt Sunday's shooting near a synagogue was a deliberate hate-motivated attack on the Jewish community. Investigators say the gunman, who died in hospital after being wounded by police, had the means to cause mass casualties. Belleville Police Constable Jeff Smith, who was guarding the building, was ambushed and severely wounded, but managed to return fire and keep the attacker away. Another officer arrived a couple of minutes later, and they were able to stop the gunman. The wounded officer remains in hospital and faces a long recovery. A large group of delegates walked out of yesterday's speech to the UN General Assembly by Israel's Prime Minister Benjamin Netanyahu. He called them moral cowards and angrily denied allegations of Israeli genocide in Gaza. Earlier in the day, Palestinian President Mahmoud Abbas addressed the world leaders in a pre-recorded video because the U.S. denied him a visa to attend the gathering. And now sports.
3: I'm RJ Brighthead with the Morning Sports. Four more teams clinched MLB playoff spots. The Guardians, White Sox, Cubs, and Padres. So two spots remain with three games to go. The playoffs start on Tuesday. The Blue Jays host the Reds tonight in their final series of the season. The Falcons ran away with a 35-14 win in Green Bay, led by Bijan Robinson and his two touchdowns. The Falcons had nearly 250 yards rushing, while the Packers had just 17. In the CFL tonight, the Argos visit Winnipeg and the Riders are in BC. Corey Connors lost his four-ball match at the President's Cup. The U.S. leads by one heading into day two. The Canadians, Connors and Nick Taylor will team up today and tee off at noon against Scotty Scheffler and Sam Burns. The NHL is cracking down on improperly worn equipment, at least in the preseason. Flyers' Trevor Zegras got a rare delay of game penalty for having his jersey tucked into the back of his pants. Preseason games continue tonight and tomorrow, then that's it before the season starts on Tuesday. That's sports. The forecast is next.
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minutes after 7 o'clock, the beginning of a gorgeous weekend here in Simcoe County. Where else do you want to be? Nowhere. Come on. It's going to be great. Full weather forecast coming up, and we'll check into the GNE.

0: 97.7, big hits in the 70s, 80s, and 90s. The Bangles and the Manic Monday. Joe Cahill here. How are you? 16 minutes after 7 o'clock. A spectacular, gorgeous weekend in store. And I think the GNE kind of arranged it for us, so that's fantastic. I can't believe it's the 169th annual Great Northern Exhibition. All kicks off this morning at 9 o'clock. If you're heading out, today is Education Day for all the kiddies. So you head out there and they, you know, get educated. At 9 o'clock this morning, if you're heading out there, the Welsh and Sport Pony Show begins. At noon, it's the Dairy Show, the 4-H Show, and the Junior Livestock Show. The Pony Rides and Petting Zoo, that kicks off at 3 o'clock this afternoon. Lots of entertainment. The 93 North Band is at 5 o'clock. The Illusionist, Sawyer Bullock, he's also on at 5 o'clock. The Ambassador Program begins at 6, and then the official opening ceremonies for the 169th Annual Great Northern Exhibition at 7 o'clock all weekend long. It's going to be spectacular. Grab your tickets. 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
0: Wow, spectacular weather in store for the entire weekend. Today, sunshine and a high of 20 degrees. Get down to like 7 degrees overnight. A little chilly, but the days are great. Sunday, Saturday and Sunday, highs of 21 and 22 degrees in the full-on sun. Currently, we're sitting at 5 degrees at Max 97.7.
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says April Wine. Ooh, what a night, 724. I would never have thought April Wine and Journey would still be touring in 2026. Go figure, huh? Wow. They're separate ways. 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
1: Good morning, I'm Martin Vanderwood. Wasaga Beach has unveiled its Destination Wasaga Master Plan, a long-term vision for the community's waterfront and downtown. It includes a new boardwalk, bike paths, and improvements to the waterfront parkland area. It also proposes a new entertainment venue on the Dardanelles site. There are more details on our website. For the second time this week, a moose has been tranquilized and removed from a southern Georgian Bay town. Yesterday, conservation officer safely sedated a moose after it was spotted wandering around downtown Midland. The animal was transported to Crown Land. Earlier this week, the same thing happened in Collingwood. Volkswagen is pushing back the opening of its EV battery plant down in St. Thomas by 2 years to 2029. The company says it needs more time to align market demand and advances in technology with Volkswagen's long-term strategy. Work is continuing on construction of the $7 billion plant, helped along with hundreds of millions of dollars from the federal and provincial governments. In sports, the Blue Jays open their final series of the season tonight against the Reds in the NFL. The Falcons had a 35-14 win over Green Bay last night. CFL tonight, the Argos visit Winnipeg, and the Riders are in BC. We'll check the forecast next.
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1: Sunshine today, a high around 20 degrees, clear tonight with some fog patches and a low near 7. Sunshine for tomorrow and Sunday as well, highs both days around 22.
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Well, the Blue Jays playing three meaningless games at the Dome this weekend. Yes, season is over. But don't worry, they still got to make some money off you. They're going to let you stand in the dugout with John Schneider and all the coaches and all-you-can-eat sunflower seeds for $50. Pretty good, huh? Here's Honeymoon Suite, feeling it again, Max 97.7.

0: 7. Big hits of the 70s, 80s, and 90s. Just what I needed from the Cars. 744 with Joe Cahill. Glad you're along. Gorgeous weekend in store. And I know it's fall. It's kind of like, yeah, winter's coming. We got to get the lawn ready for next year. That's a thing. I got like a brown thumb, so I'm not really an expert when it comes to this stuff. But I do know you got to get your lawn ready, for winter. The Wasaga Beach Lions Club having its fall fertilizer, grass seed, and lime sale happening tomorrow and on Sunday, right there at the Recplex on Moseley. But you know where that is. Recplex on Moseley and Wasaga Beach tomorrow, 10 a.m. until 2 p.m. And same deal for Sunday as well. The next event will be on October 3rd and 4th. So they're doing it this weekend, and they're going to do it next weekend. They got fertilizer for sale, grass seed for sale, and if you got lousy pine needles all over your property, lime, they got lime. 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And they got lime for sale as well. Also, electronic recycling is happening. If you've got some old electronics you need to get rid of, you can drop those off as well. Kudos to the Lions Club in Wasaga Beach, helping out the community, and also helping out with the fertilizer and grass seed and lime sale tomorrow at 10 o'clock.
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0: What a great weekend shaping up. Sunshine and 20 today. Sunshine and 21 tomorrow. Sunshine and 22 for Sunday. Thank you. Currently, it's 8 degrees at Max 97.7.
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Did you see the Destination Wasaga in the big video? If they do build the Dardanella 2.0, David Wilcox should be the first act in there, eh? 100%. 9 minutes to 8 o'clock. Let's get rolling with some Atlanta Miles.

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1: Good morning, I'm Martin Vanderwood. Wasaga Beach has unveiled its Destination Wasaga Master Plan, a long-term vision for the community's waterfront, downtown, and tourism future. It includes about 4.5 kilometers of new boardwalk, new bike paths, and improvements to waterfront parkland. It also proposes a new entertainment venue on the Dardanella site and a pedestrian bridge across the Nottawasaga River. The province has committed $38 million toward the plan. You can see more details on our website. For the second time this week, a moose has been tranquilized and removed from a southern Georgian Bay town. Yesterday, conservation officers safely sedated the moose after it was spotted wandering around downtown Midland. The animal was transported to Crown land more suitable for moose. Earlier, the same thing happened in Collingwood. Police in Belleville say there's no doubt Sunday's shooting near a synagogue was a deliberate hate-motivated attack on the Jewish community. Investigators say the gunman, who died in hospital after being wounded by police, had the means to cause mass casualties. Belleville Police Constable Jeff Smith, who was guarding the building, was ambushed and severely wounded, but managed to return fire and keep the attacker away. Another officer arrived a couple of minutes later, and they were able to stop the gunman. The wounded officer remains in hospital and faces a long recovery. More than 50,000 Ford 150 pickups are being recalled in Canada. There's a problem with the fuel system that could see the engine conk out suddenly. The model years are 2023 through 2026. Almost a 250,000 F-150s are being recalled in the States for the same reason. And now sports.
2: I'm RJ Brighthead with the Morning Sports. Four more teams clinched MLB playoff spots. The Guardians, White Sox, Cubs, and Padres. So two spots remain with three games to go. The playoffs start on Tuesday. The Blue Jays host the Reds tonight in their final series of the season. The Falcons ran away with a 35-14 win in Green Bay, led by Bijan Robinson and his two touchdowns. The Falcons had nearly 250 yards rushing, while the Packers had just 17. In the CFL tonight, the Argos visit Winnipeg and the Riders are in BC. Corey Connors lost his four-ball match at the President's Cup. The U.S. leads by one heading into day two. The Canadians, Connors and Nick Taylor will team up today and tee off at noon against Scotty Scheffler and Sam Burns. The NHL is cracking down on improperly worn equipment, at least in the preseason. Flyers' Trevor Zegras got a rare delay of game penalty for having his jersey tucked into the back of his pants. Preseason games continue tonight and tomorrow, then that's it before the season starts on Tuesday. That's sports. The forecast is next.
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1: Sunshine today, a high around 20 degrees. Clear tonight with some fog patches and a low near 7. Sunshine for tomorrow and Sunday as well. Highs both days around 22.
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Well, get out there and enjoy this beautiful weather. You never know how long it's going to last. It will last through the weekend, though. Sunshine, highs of 20, 21, and 22 degrees. Here's Red Ryder and Lunatic Fringe, Max 97.7. Good morning.

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0: Max 97.7, big hits of the 70s, 80s, and 90s. Here's the Goos and Iris, 16 after 8 o'clock. Joe Cahill on a beautiful looking weekend. Yeah, full weather forecast coming up in just a few minutes. Checking out some celebrity birthdays for today. Did you know this? You probably did. I didn't. Michael Douglas and wife Catherine Zeta-Jones were born on the same day. I didn't know that. And not the same year, but 25 years difference. And Michael's the older one, by the way. Happy birthday to Michael Douglas, 79 years old. Yeah, son of Kirk. Of course, best known for Wall Street, One Flew Over the Cuckoo's Nest. So he's a good actor. We like him. Catherine Zeta-Jones, she's 57. She was in Chicago. I loved her in Ocean's 12. That was a good movie. That was good. Who else? We got Heather Locklear. Yes, Heather Locklear, 62 years old. She's been around the block a few times. Married to some, shall we say, high-profile celebs. Things kind of went a little bit sideways on her. She's had her issues, but I think she's back to doing her thing, so that's good for her. Heather Locklear, 62. And celebrating his 58th birthday, Will Smith. Yes, Will Smith is 58 today. Of course, known for being in The Fresh Prince of Bel-Air, but of course more infamously known as the man with the slap heard round the world. So happy birthday, Will, if he even celebrates. But there you go, celebrity birthdays for today. We'll take a break. Full weather forecast, Brian Adams up next. Hang in.
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0: Ooh, quick on the trigger today. 20 degrees in the sunshine for Friday. 21 degrees in the sunshine for Saturday. 22 degrees in the sunshine for Sunday. Yes. Currently, we're sitting at 8 degrees at Max 97.7.
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1: Good morning, I'm Martin Vanderwood. Wasaga Beach has unveiled its Destination Wasaga Master Plan, a long-term vision for the community's waterfront and downtown. It includes a new boardwalk, bike paths, and improvements to the waterfront parkland area. It also proposes a new entertainment venue on the Dardanella site. There are more details on our website. For the second time this week, a moose has been tranquilized and removed from a southern Georgian Bay town. Yesterday, conservation officers safely sedated a moose after it was spotted wandering around downtown Midland. The animal was transported to Crown Land. Earlier this week, the same thing happened in Collingwood. Volkswagen is pushing back the opening of its EV battery plant down in St. Thomas by 2 years to 2029. The company says it needs more time to align market demand and advances in technology with Volkswagen's long-term strategy. Work is continuing on construction of the $7 billion plant, helped along with hundreds of millions of dollars from the federal and provincial governments. In sports, the Blue Jays open their final series of the season tonight against the Reds in the NFL. The Falcons had a 35-14 win over Green Bay last night. CFL tonight, the Argos visit Winnipeg, and the Riders are in BC. We'll check the forecast next.
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1: Sunshine today, a high around 20 degrees. Clear tonight with some fog patches and a low near 7. Sunshine for tomorrow and Sunday as well. Highs both days around 22.
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3: Alrighty, it's 8:33 with Joe Cahill. Got a terrific event coming up on Sunday at Marlwood Golf and Country Club. It's the Sober Swing Charity Classic, hosted by Sober Friends Canada. Joining me on the line is Dustin Jones. Hey, Dustin, how are you, bud?
4: Hey, good morning, Joe. Thanks for having me.
3: You're welcome. And now, first off, tell me about what Sober Friends Canada is all about, Dustin.
4: Yeah, so Sober Friends Canada, we create alcohol-free opportunities for people to connect through fun and engaging events. Our goal is to build friendships, to reduce isolation, and support people who are seeking or maintaining a sober lifestyle in a positive, welcoming environment.
3: So it doesn't necessarily mean that you've been through AA or anything like that. It just could be my choice is I don't need to have any alcohol or any other substances to have
4: Absolutely.
3: Fun.
4: Absolutely. Yeah, we're a social group that brings people together.
3: Fantastic. So this is the first annual golf tournament coming up?
4: Yeah, it is. So it's our first annual happening this Sunday at Marlwood. And it's a day of golf, food, prizes, contests, and community connection. So it's completely sober and a welcoming environment. But most importantly, the event is to raise funds to support scholarships through the Mental Health Studio.
3: Nice.
4: So that's going to be helping make addiction support and recovery programs more accessible to people who might face financial barriers.
3: Perfect. Do you have any open spots left? How does somebody get involved if they want to go golfing with you guys on Sunday?
4: Absolutely, yes. We are still looking for golfers, so you can find us on Facebook, Instagram. Just search Sober Swing. We actually have a promotion going on right now, $100 a golfer, and that includes your golf, lunch, dinner, tons of prizes, giveaways, all kinds of fun on the course. So we'd love to have you out.
3: That's a great deal, $100 a shot. That's pretty good.
4: Yeah, we also have a dinner option as well. If you just want to come for the dinner, it's $40, and you could take advantage of all the raffles and giveaways after the round.
3: Terrific. Well, it sounds like it's going to be a fun day. The weather's going to be spectacular, so you're going to have a great day in terms of the weather. Any other way that we can get in touch? Do we need to? Can we just show up? Can we pre-register?
4: Yeah, you can pre-register online. Just search Sober Swing, and you'll see the registration form online. And, just showing up, and we'll get you in.
3: Fantastic. Dustin, swing easy on Sunday, and thanks for taking some time out this morning for us.
4: Thank you so much.
3: All righty, there you go. There's Dustin Jones from Sober Friends Canada, and the big event happening on Sunday at Marlwood.
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baby's first words, eh? 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There's a song. 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

0: Tears for Fears, Max 97.7, big hits of the 70s, 80s, and 90s, and Shout 847. Joe Cahill on a beautiful looking weekend. Get on out there, get out in a boot, or oot in a boot, would you? A couple of farmers markets to tell you about tomorrow morning, starting at 8 o'clock over in Collingwood, 2nd and Pine Street. You know, they're right there every single weekend, right up until October the 10th. A lot of local vendors, organic veggies and fruits, baking, meats, cheeses, everything's there for the Collingwood farmers markets. That's tomorrow. It starts at 8 until 1. Or you can just head down the road to Creemore for the Creemore's Farmers Market. 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We'll take a break. Got the weather and spoons on the way.
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0: Wow, no precipitation to deal with for the next, well, 3 or 4 days anyway. Sunshine and a high of 20 degrees today. Sunshine and a high of 21 degrees for Saturday. Sunshine and a high of 22 degrees for Sunday. Currently, it's 8 degrees at Max 97.7.
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6 minutes to 9 o'clock. Don't forget, after the hour of 10, after 10 a.m., we've got 97 minutes of maximum music for you. Here comes Prince, 1999 on

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0: 97.7, big hits of the 70s, 80s, and 90s. There's Toto and Rosanna. Hi, it's Joe here. CFL action continuing tonight. Argos are in action. Did you hear the CFL maybe heading into Quebec City, putting a team in there? That'd be good. I'd love to see a team out east. Down east, that'd be good. But to have 10 teams in the CFL kind of balancing everything out, that sounds pretty good. They did announce yesterday as well, the CFL Grey Cup halftime show is going to be Riley Green. I don't know if I've heard of him. I'm not too sure. I know he's sung with this Ella Langley, who's pretty big. But Riley Green, well, it's in Calgary this year, the Grey Cup, so they got to, you know, have a cowboy hat on there for the halftime entertainment. That's pretty good. Sarah McLachlan going to sing the national anthem. Pretty cool with the flyby, all that fun stuff. So CFL stuff to look forward to anyways. We'll take a little break. Weather forecast coming up.
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2: Sunshine today, a high around 20 degrees. Clear tonight with some fog patches and a low near 7. Sunshine for tomorrow and Sunday as well. Highs both days around 22.
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0: 97.7, big hits of the 70s, 80s, and 90s, a classic from John Lennon and Imagine. Hi, it's Joe Cahill. Blue Jays playing their last three games. They don't mean nothing. It's absolutely craziness down at the Dome this weekend because Jays are going to play three games for absolutely no reason. They've been eliminated, as we know. In fact, the Jays still got to make some money from you, right? So if you want, you can stand in the dugout and hang out with John Schneider and the rest of the coaching staff. All you can eat sunflower seeds for $100. That's a pretty good deal, if you ask me.
1: Hi, excuse me. It's my first time at this hardware store, and I'm looking for some advice.
2: Okay.
1: Which one of these three tools would you recommend?
2: The one I would recommend? I recommend you go to BMR.
1: Pardon?
2: I recommend you go to BMR.
1: Okay, but you know your colleague is 2 feet away and can hear what you're saying.
3: Nah, I would have recommended the same thing, except, well, I'm his boss.
1: Okay, so I think I get it. You're telling me to go to BMR if I want good advice?
3: Yep. But yeah, you didn't hear it from us.
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8: Sunshine today, a high around 20 degrees. Clear tonight with some fog patches and a low near 7. Sunshine for tomorrow and Sunday as well. Highs both days around 22.
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0: 97.7, and there's Michelle Pagliaro. Some sing, some dance. Hi, Joe Cahill saying, see you later. I'm out of here. Hey, have a great weekend, okay? It's going to be beautiful. Get on out to the GNE. Spectacular sunshine all weekend long. Head on down to the GNE. Go down to the beach. Head out to Collingwood, over to Blue Mountain. Have a great all weekend, and we'll yell at you on Monday. Coming up, we've got 97 minutes of maximum music. Have a great weekend, guys. We'll see you soon.
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1: Sunshine today, a high around 20 degrees. Clear tonight with some fog patches and a low near 7. Sunshine for tomorrow and Sunday as well. Highs both days around 22.
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1: Sunshine today, a high around 20 degrees. Clear tonight with some fog patches and a low near 7. Sunshine for tomorrow and Sunday as well. Highs both days around 22.
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1: Sunshine today, a high around 20 degrees. Clear tonight with some fog patches and a low near 7. Sunshine for tomorrow and Sunday as well. Highs both days around 22.
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6: Sunshine today, a high around 20 degrees. Clear tonight with some fog patches and a low near 7. Sunshine for tomorrow and Sunday as well. Highs both days around 22.
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1: Good afternoon, I'm Martin Vanderwood. A 54-year-old OPP sergeant from Alliston has been charged with child pornography offenses. OPP carried out a search warrant back in June at a residence in Alliston and seized a number of electronic devices. The officer now faces charges of accessing and possessing child sexual abuse and exploitation material. OPP say he's on an unrelated leave of absence. Wasaga Beach has unveiled its Destination Wasaga Master Plan, a long-term vision for the community's waterfront, downtown, and tourism future. The plan includes a new boardwalk, bike paths, and improvements to waterfront parkland. It also proposes a new entertainment venue on the Dardanella site and a pedestrian bridge across the Nottawasaga River. The province has committed $38 million towards the plan. There are more details on our website. With a little more than 3 weeks to go until the Alberta referendum, a new poll suggests support for separation is dropping. The poll was done for CBC and shows 72% of Albertans will vote to stay in Canada, 23% want to leave, and 4% aren't sure. A similar poll done in the spring showed 27% of Albertans wanted to separate. There are worries the large lead for the pro-Canada side will lead to many of their voters staying home. That could skew the referendum results, since the separatists are likely more motivated to vote. A Canadian astronaut is heading to the International Space Station. 44-year-old Alberta fighter pilot and astronaut Joshua Kutrick will be on board the ISS for about 6 months. He's due to launch October 1st. Donald Trump is apparently pondering whether to ban the export of diesel fuel produced in the U.S. He claims that will lower prices in the states, but experts say it would have the opposite effect. Supplies are already constricted because of Trump's war in Iran and damage to Russian refineries inflicted by Ukraine. Critics say further tightening world supply will just raise prices higher. The U.S. Northeast is bracing for a powerful fall storm this weekend. Residents along the coast from North Carolina to Massachusetts are being warned to expect coastal flooding, high winds, and heavy rain. Travel advisories have been posted for New York City, and warnings have been issued about potential power outages. In sports, the Blue Jays open their final series of this baseball season tonight against the Reds. CFL this evening, the Argos visit Winnipeg, and the Riders are in BC. That's news in sports. The forecast is next.
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1: Sunshine this afternoon, temperatures around 20, clear tonight with some patchy fog and a low near 7. Sunny tomorrow and Sunday as well, highs around 22 for both days.
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You're sixpence none the richer. And Kiss Me on Max.

0: Cry on Max 97.7. How you doing? Happy Friday. It's Sarah Carmichael, and today is day one of the Great Northern X. Yes, it has finally begun. They are having the education day around the grounds till 3 o'clock, so lots of students will certainly be there. There's going to be pony rides and a petting zoo in the kids area starting at 3. 93 North Band will be performing at 5. Sawyer Bullock also at 5 at the outdoor stage. He's an illusionist. The ambassador program will be in the agricultural building at 6. Opening ceremonies at 7. There's also going to be the local class truck pull at 7. You can get a full look at the schedule for today, tomorrow, Sunday, and any other details you need by going to greatnorthernx.com. There is, of course, food and rides and prizes. And my favorite part, the Demolition Derby. That is something that I look forward to every year, and it's happening on Sunday afternoon at 1 o'clock. Again, go to greatnorthernx.com. A big shout out to the volunteers, organizers, sponsors, vendors, attendees. It is sure to be another awesome weekend.
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2: Sunshine this afternoon, temperatures around 20. Clear tonight with some patchy fog and a low near 7. Sunny tomorrow and Sunday as well. Highs around 22 for both days.
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Devil's Haircut, it's back on Max 97.7, playing the big hits of the 70s, 80s, and 90s. Toy Story 5, which came out in June and set a bunch of records at

Chalk Circle, me, myself, and I on Max 97.7. I'm Sarah Carmichael. Today is September 25th. If you were to write that out numerically, it is 9/25, which is why it's been declared as Dolly Parton Day in honor of her hit song, 9 to 5. Working.

Of course, she also had a fantastic movie with the same name. This day is meant to celebrate things that Dolly cared about the most. Good songs, kids with books in their hands, doing good in the community. The goal for everyone today is simple. Do something kind, whether it's donating to a local charity, signing up to become a volunteer. Perhaps you want to just pay for the person behind you in the drive-thru, because let's be honest, even a small gesture like that can really make someone's day. In Nashville, they're doing a whole day of activities in honor of Dolly. In fact, at 5 p.m., the entire city is going to be singing that song in unison. Now, Dolly Parton, of course, grew up fourth of 12 kids. She had a career that spanned genres and decades. She passed away last month at age 80. Now, her father, I just learned this, never learned how to read or write. I guess he left school at a young age because he had to work to support his family. And then, of course, he had a family of his own and had to work to support them. And the fact that he was illiterate is something that he was always kind of shameful about. I mean, he was embarrassed. He felt bad about it. And so in his honor, in 1995, Dolly created the Imagination Library. This program sends a free brand new book every month to kids from birth to age 5 so that they are building a love of reading and they have access to books, which is amazing. It started as just a small program in her community, and today it's given away more than 330 million books around the world. So think about that today as we celebrate Dolly's life and legacy. Be kind. Go out of your way to help someone today. And, of course, listen to plenty of Dolly songs.

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9: Sunshine this afternoon. Temperatures around 20. Clear tonight with some patchy fog and a low near 7. Sunny tomorrow and Sunday as well. Highs around 22 for both days.
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2: 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That's terrifying. I had no idea. Walked into the kitchen. My wife is holding just the blackest, wettest clump. I was like, did you pull those out of the garbage? If someone actually made banana bread out of fresh bananas, it would probably be the best tasting food in history. We'll never know. For some reason, we're all fine with trash bread. Here's the proof it's not great. No one ever plans on making banana bread. It's a recipe invented in a hurry by a hoarder. Just stop buying so many bananas. It's counterproductive. People will buy a bunch of bananas to get healthy and then procrastinate and just make dessert. We don't do that with anything else. No one ever opens the fridge like, oh, the strawberries are all moldy. Guess we have to bake a pie.
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Ordinary World on Max 97.7, playing the big hits of the 70s, 80s, and 90s. 93% of people buy at least one pizza every month. I probably buy two, three, maybe four pizzas a month. Another study suggests that you'll eat 6,000 slices of pizza in your lifetime, which equates to about 750 pizzas. In your lifetime, I feel like I've eaten

0: 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Come to us. Come. 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

0: It's Don't Turn Around on Max 97.7. Good afternoon. Hi, I'm Sarah. The Agora Path of Light has returned to Blue Mountain, a very popular attraction, launched for another season. It will be running this weekend and beyond. If you want to see it tonight, it runs from 8 until 11. 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I did go to it a couple years ago, but we went on kind of a rainy, yucky night and not a great choice. 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
2: Sunshine this afternoon. Temperatures around 20. Clear tonight with some patchy fog and a low near 7. Sunny tomorrow and Sunday as well. Highs around 22 for both days.
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In the Wind on Max 97.7, playing the big hits of the 70s, 80s, and 90s. And this popped into my head. I'm not entirely sure why, but I thought I should mention it. The MS Chichimon is still running trips between Tobermory and Manitoulin. Now, the boat, I believe, is doing two trips a day, three on Fridays, and then an extra one on Thanksgiving Monday. But they are expected to be running, I believe, until October 18th. Always best to make a reservation. Go to OntarioFerries.com for details.

0: is Straight Up on Max 97.7. I'm Sarah. The Georgian Triangle Humane Society is hoping to see you today at Yappy Hour Alumni Night. Now, this will run from 4 to 6 over at Side Launch, and they are inviting animals, specifically dogs, that have been adopted from GTHS to join them for the social event. There's going to be a photo booth, there's going to be pup cups, there's going to be live music with Alex Barber, and of course a portion of the pours will be going to GTHS. So if you want to have an adult beverage, you are welcome to do that. You can also learn more about the GTHS by being there, and you can also get details at gths.ca. But again, that is Yappy Hour today, the alumni edition at Side Launch.
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5: Sunshine this afternoon. Temperatures around 20. Clear tonight with some patchy fog and a low near 7. Sunny tomorrow and Sunday as well. Highs around 22 for both days.
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0: Big Brothers, Big Sisters of Gray, Bruce, and Wes Simcoe is made possible by the caring volunteers who offer their time, guidance, and support to young people in our community. We're excited to share that our September Big of the Month is Laura from Collingwood. Laura and her little sister Jillian have been matched up since the beginning of 2025. Their match is the perfect fit and has become even better than Jillian could have imagined. From visiting the fire station and trying on firefighting gear to bowling, volleyball, hiking, and ice cream, they've shared so many fun and memorable adventures. They have a wonderful sense of humor and genuinely enjoy laughing and being themselves together. Laura is not only an amazing big sister, but also a caring and supportive mentor. She takes the time to remember the little things that Jillian shares, follows up, and checks in during important transitions, like going back to school. She even attended Jillian's baptism this summer, showing how much she values the meaningful moments in Jillian's life. Most importantly, Laura is a stable, positive, and consistent presence in Jillian's life. She's created a space where Jillian feels valued, supported, and accepted for exactly who she is. For her kindness, consistency, genuine care, and all the laughter and memories she shares with Jillian, Laura is incredibly deserving to be recognized as the Big of the Month. If you're interested in becoming a big to a young person in your community, visit Gray Bruce, West Simcoe, Big Brothers, Big Sisters. .ca/volunteer to apply today.
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It sticks too much time on my hands on Max 97.7, playing the big hits of the 70s, 80s, and 90s. I dream of having that problem one day, because all I've been experiencing is not enough time on my hands to do all the things I need to do, as well as the things that I want to do. It is a stressful time, I think, for a lot of us. So please think about that and try to be as kind as possible, because we're all in it. We're in it together. It is a lot right now with the rising cost of everything, with just all of these social disruptions going on. It's stressful. Be kind to yourself and to others, please.

0: And in Jeopardy on Max 97.7. Hello there. Happy Friday. Good afternoon. I'm Sarah Carmichael. The Creemore Farmers Market will be up and running again tomorrow. It'll run from 9 to 1 at Creemore Village Green. And also tomorrow, the Collingwood Farmers Market up and running at downtown Collingwood between 2nd and Pine. And that'll run from 8 until 1. Lots of great vendors there. Great opportunity to support local businesses and pick up some really special items. Now, also tomorrow at the market in Collingwood at the town booth, you can talk to people from the library, maybe sign yourself up for a library card.
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2: Sunshine this afternoon. Temperatures around 20. Clear tonight with some patchy fog and a low near 7. Sunny tomorrow and Sunday as well. Highs around 22 for both days.
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Bachman Turner Overdrive, taking care of business on Max 97.7. The big movie opening this weekend at the box office is The Heart of the Beast. It is in theaters now. It stars Brad Paisley and a dog. The two of them are veterans that end up crashing a plane in the Alaskan wilderness, and then they have to maneuver the 58-mile terrain trek to safety. Now, I know a big question for many of us was, does the dog die? Because I'm not watching it if it does. And the director knew that, and he told everybody, no, the dog doesn't die. So please don't let that deter you from watching the movie. And I appreciate him for clearing that up.

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0: 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I'm Sarah. A new survey of moms with young kids revealed just how exhausted they really are. According to the findings, 62% of moms said that they feel like they need someone else's permission to prioritize sleep. Otherwise, they feel guilty. Do you know that feeling? That mom guilt because you've chosen to sleep in or to go to bed a little bit earlier? Now, more than half would prefer a full day of uninterrupted sleep over a trip to the spa. Yeah, they would prefer that you just leave them be for 8 hours. Don't ask them a question. Don't ask them to help you find the ketchup that's right in front of your face in the fridge. Don't ask them a single thing. Leave them alone. Let them sleep. There is something interesting here, too, that I saw. 94% admit that they've fallen asleep somewhere unexpected since they became a mom. I do that now, and I'm not a mom, unless you count my dogs as children, which I certainly do. Moms with kids, 2 and under, average 5.9 hours of sleep per night, and they do not feel rested when they wake up. The average of all moms surveyed is about 6.5 hours of sleep. The findings just highlight something many people already know. Getting enough sleep isn't always about getting to bed earlier. It's about having the time to actually rest. So next time you're wondering what to get a mom for her birthday, Mother's Day, Christmas, skip the scented candles. Take the kids away, close the bedroom door, and just let her sleep.
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7: Sunshine this afternoon, temperatures around 20. Clear tonight with some patchy fog and a low near 7. Sunny tomorrow and Sunday as well. Highs around 22 for both days.
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0: Some sunny days on Max 97.7, playing the big hits of the 70s, 80s, and 90s. I'm Sarah Carmichael. The 169th Great Northern Exhibition is officially underway. This year's theme is Country Roots and Cowboy Boots. It started earlier, runs all weekend. There is lumberjack shows, antique tractor parades, live music. You can grab a day pass or a three-day weekend pass. All the information is at greatnorthernx.com. There's going to be vendors and giveaways and prizes and rides and the Demolition Derby on Sunday. It's going to be fun. And we, I believe, are going to be there at some point. So just keep an eye out for the Max tent as well. Be sure to say hi. And on that note, I will say goodbye. I will wish you a great rest of your Friday, a great weekend. I will be back tomorrow a couple hours. If I don't speak to you then, I'll be back on Monday, my usual time, which is noon. Drive safe. Take care. And tell your dog I said hi.
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0: 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But why so formal?
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New Radicals on Max 97.7 and the big hits of the 70s, 80s, and 90s. My name is Rob Matthys. It's just after 3 o'clock. I'm here with you until 6 o'clock this evening. Looking forward to it. Another gorgeous day. Almost 20 degrees. I show 19 in a bit. 19 in a wee bit. Almost 20. Let's call it 20. Music news later on this hour. Social media status of the day as well. New orders right around the corner. But first, it's Heart, Crazy on You on Max.

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1: Once again this year, we're going to take part in the Canada-wide Special Programming Day on September the 30th in recognition of National Truth and Reconciliation. 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And yeah, it's called A Day to Listen, and we're happy to participate once again. This is happening on September 30th. That is Wednesday of next week. The day of special programming will start at 6 a.m. and regular programming will return on Thursday the 1st.
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2: Sunshine this afternoon. Temperatures around 20. Clear tonight with some patchy fog and a low near 7. Sunny tomorrow and Sunday as well. Highs around 22 for both days.
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The big hits of the 70s, 80s, and 90s. Russian Naked Eyes are in music news. One for a good reason, one for a not so good reason. Going to get to the social media status of the day as well. Here's Gino Vannelli.

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1: Well, music news today, we have kind of a good news, bad news situation. First, the good news, Rush. A campaign to raise $1 million toward the permanent Neil Peart Memorial at Lakeside Park in St. Catharines has reached its target. Now, this only after Rush themselves donated $785,000 to the cause. The park on the shores of Port Dalhousie, that's actually where Peart spent a lot of his youth and inspired the song Lakeside Park from Rush's 1975 album, Caress of Steel. Now, the bad news part of music news, Naked Eyes singer Peter Byrne, he's the singer, of course, the 80s-style sync-pop duo, has died at the age of 74. A press release says that Byrne died peacefully in Los Angeles on September the 14th after a brief illness. The group reached number 8 on the Hot 100 in 1982 with Always Something There to Remind Me, which we play right here on Max.

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4: Sunshine this afternoon, temperatures around 20. Clear tonight with some patchy fog and a low near 7. Sunny tomorrow and Sunday as well. Highs around 22 for both days.
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2: Good afternoon. I'm Matt Sittler. For the second time this week, a moose has been tranquilized and removed from a southern Georgian Bay town. Yesterday, conservation officers safely sedated the moose after it was spotted wandering around downtown Midland. The animal was transported to Crown Land, more suitable for a moose. Early this week, the same thing happened in Collingwood. Officials suspect a fire this week at a Starlink satellite station in central Poland was an act of sabotage by Russia. The facility was damaged but remains operational. Russia has been poking at NATO members in recent months, flying drones into the airspace of member nations, apparently trying to test the resolve of the military alliance. Police in Belleville say there is no doubt Sunday's shooting near a synagogue there was deliberate. Investigators say the gunman, who died in hospital after being wounded by police, had the means to cause mass casualties. Belleville Police Constable Jeff Smith, who was guarding the building, was ambushed and severely wounded, but managed to return fire and keep the attacker away. Another officer arrived a couple of minutes later, and they were able to stop him. The wounded officer remains in hospital and faces a long recovery. And a Canadian astronaut is heading to the International Space Station. 44-year-old Alberta fighter pilot and astronaut Joshua Kutrick will be in the ISS for about 6 months. He's due to launch October 1st on SpaceX's Crew Dragon. He says he can't wait to get up there and look out the window. In sports, the Blue Jays play the Reds tonight. That's news and sports. Your weather forecast is next.
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2: Clear skies tonight. Fog patches developing overnight, low near 7. Sunny tomorrow with a high of 21. Sunshine continuing Sunday with a high of 22, the low near 8.
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Bryan Adams on Max 97.7, the biggest hits of the 70s, 80s, and 90s, just after 4 o'clock. My name is Rob Matthijs. Thanks for hanging out with me today. The sun is basically out. Seems a little hazy, but basically nice sunny day. I'll take it. The weekend looks fantastic as well. We're going to keep an eye on the weather forecast for you all afternoon long, as we always do. Of course, the G&E is on this weekend. Got some details on that coming up this hour. Plus, we'll take a look at today's headlines with Rob's Briefs. Springsteen's on the way. Here's Gary Wright on Max.

0: with Rob Mattis.
1: Yes, it is the weekend. 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
4: Sunshine this afternoon, temperatures around 20. Clear tonight with some patchy fog and a low near 7. Sunny tomorrow and Sunday as well, highs around 22 for both days.
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Robbie Robertson, Somewhere Down the Crazy River on Max 97.7. We are the big hits of the 70s, 80s, and 90s. Amongst other things, today is Dolly Parton Day. For the first time, several cities across North America are celebrating the occasion dedicated to the singer who died just last month at the age of 80. Why today? Well, it's September 25th, 925.

somebody's out there somewhere, according to Triumph on Max 97.7. The big hits of the 70s, 80s, and 90s. Still to come this hour, Rob's Briefs, plus the top five reasons pets are better than partners. That could get me in trouble.

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10: Sunshine this afternoon. Temperatures around 20. Clear tonight with some patchy fog and a low near 7. Sunny tomorrow and Sunday as well. Highs around 22 for both days.
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1: A study found 433,000 people die each year from sitting too long. 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The highway?
0: Rob's Brief.
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2: Good afternoon. I'm Matt Sittler. For the second time this week, a moose has been tranquilized and removed from a southern Georgian Bay town. Yesterday, conservation officers safely sedated the moose after it was spotted wandering around downtown Midland. The animal was transported to Crown land, more suitable for a moose. Early this week, the same thing happened in Collingwood. Officials suspect a fire this week at a Starlink satellite station in central Poland was an act of sabotage by Russia. The facility was damaged but remains operational. Russia has been poking at NATO members in recent months, flying drones into the airspace of member nations, apparently trying to test the resolve of the military alliance. Police in Belleville say there is no doubt Sunday's shooting near a synagogue there was deliberate. Investigators say the gunman, who died in hospital after being wounded by police, had the means to cause mass casualties. Belleville Police Constable Jeff Smith, who was guarding the building, was ambushed and severely wounded, but managed to return fire and keep the attacker away. Another officer arrived a couple of minutes later, and they were able to stop him. The wounded officer remains in hospital and faces a long recovery. And a Canadian astronaut is heading to the International Space Station. 44-year-old Alberta fighter pilot and astronaut Joshua Kutrick will be in the ISS for about 6 months. He's due to launch October 1st on SpaceX's Crew Dragon. He says he can't wait to get up there and look out the window. In sports, the Blue Jays play the Reds tonight. That's news and sports. Your weather forecast is next.
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2: Clear skies tonight. Fog patches developing overnight, low near 7. Sunny tomorrow with a high of 21. Sunshine continuing Sunday with a high of 22, the low near 8.
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George Harrison has his mind set on you on Max 97.7, the big hits of the 70s, 80s, and 90s. Rob Matice with you till 6 o'clock this evening. Coming up this hour, what the fact? Of course, that being random trivia. I got the Archies on the way as well. Here's Candy, Under Your Spell on Max 97.7.

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1: Coming up on Sunday, October the 4th. That's not this weekend, but next weekend at the Royal Canadian Legion in Wasaga Beach, they're going to host the Prince of Peace Trivia Night. It's trivia for people who know their stuff. What they're looking for is tables of six to compete, plus there'll be raffles, a share of the wealth draw, door prizes, cash bar as well. The fun starts at 7 p.m., goes till 9. 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
2: Sunshine this afternoon. Temperatures around 20. Clear tonight with some patchy fog and a low near 7. Sunny tomorrow and Sunday as well. Highs around 22 for both days.
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classic Nick Lowe, You Gotta Be Cruel to Be Kind on Max 97.7, the big hits of the 70s, 80s, and 90s. Random trivia still to come this hour. It's in the form of But the Fact. Right now it's Bon Jovi in the form of It's My Life on Max.

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1: Time for some random trivia, useless facts, some people might call them. Here's the first one. What the fact? Golfers must sign their scorecards or they'll be disqualified. I think I knew that one, actually. What the fact? In baseball, if a player attempts to catch the ball with their hat, the batter is awarded third base. This is sometimes called the ground rule triple. Now, I guess catching the ball with your hat is better than not catching it at all and being a home run. What the fact? If you remove your shoe and kick the ball in soccer, it is considered a handball. Like soccer, football is not confusing enough. Last one, what the fact? You can be ruled to lose at chess, a chess match, if you show too much cleavage. I won't let that happen again. Not after that one time.
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6: Sunshine this afternoon. Temperatures around 20. Clear tonight with some patchy fog and a low near 7. Sunny tomorrow and Sunday as well. Highs around 22 for both days.
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0: Harvest Moon, Neil Young on Max 97.7. I watched an old clip on, I guess it was on one of the socials. They had a really old clip of Neil Young playing that. It was a talk show, actually. Was it Arsenio Hall, maybe? I mean, he didn't do too many talk shows, but he did that song live. Just him and a chair and his guitar, harmonica, of course. Man, oh man, so much talent. My name is Rob Matthysen. Speaking of so much talent, it's coming up after 6. Rock and Rod Rest will be in after our last look at the news, weather, and sports at 6. I'm back on Monday afternoon at 3. Have a great night. Have a fantastic weekend. Get out and enjoy this weather. You never know if it's going to be the last weekend we have. I mean, last nice week. I mean, you know, sunshine. That's what I'm trying to say. You never know. It can go away at any time. I'm starting to babble. Behave yourselves and remember, friends are God's way of apologizing for our families.
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1: Good evening, I'm Matt Sittler. For the second time this week, a moose has been tranquilized and removed from a southern Georgian bay town. Yesterday, conservation officers safely sedated the moose after it was spotted wandering around downtown Midland. The animal was transported to Crown land, more suitable for a moose. Early this week, the same thing happened in Collingwood. Officials suspect a fire this week at a Starlink satellite station in central Poland was an act of sabotage by Russia. The facility was damaged but remains operational. Russia has been poking at NATO members in recent months, flying drones into the airspace of member nations, apparently trying to test the resolve of the military alliance. Police in Belleville say there is no doubt Sunday's shooting near a synagogue there was deliberate. Investigators say the gunman, who died in hospital after being wounded by police, had the means to cause mass casualties. Belleville Police Constable Jeff Smith, who was guarding the building, was ambushed and severely wounded, but managed to return fire and keep the attacker away. Another officer arrived a couple of minutes later, and they were able to stop him. The wounded officer remains in hospital and faces a long recovery. And a Canadian astronaut is heading to the International Space Station. 44-year-old Alberta fighter pilot and astronaut Joshua Kutrick will be in the ISS for about 6 months. He's due to launch October 1st on SpaceX's Crew Dragon. He says he can't wait to get up there and look out the window. In sports, the Blue Jays play the Reds tonight. That's news and sports. Your weather forecast is next.
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1: Clear skies tonight. Fog patches developing overnight, low near 7. Sunny tomorrow with a high of 21. Sunshine continuing Sunday with a high of 22, the low near 8.
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Dreams come true, according to the Frozen Ghost. Are you ready for another clock shock? Yeah, we're a month away from turning back the clocks. They have a new name for it. I'll tell you all about that in just a bit. ABBA now. We're dancing. Max 97.

0: X 97.7, Aerosmith, Deuces Are Wild. Got any trees? No? GNR back there, too. It's Rock and Ride Friday weekend. Yes, ELO and your forecast coming up. We're just a month away before we turn the clocks back. Yeah, November 1st. We're technically supposed to get an extra hour of sleep. Sounds good, right? Yeah, but sleep experts say this little clock change can throw your whole body clock off, giving you fatigue and stress, and they're now calling it social jet lag. Is that what we're calling now? I know. Fall, it's, you know, the change of fall is easier because we spring back an hour, so we get extra hour of sleep. But the body, our body didn't get the memo. You're just saying, best thing you can do to avoid this, stick to a normal routine. You know, yes, we get the extra hour of sleep, but don't turn it into three kind of thing. So we gain the hour, yet we're still tired. So now they're going to call it social jet lag. Yeah, because apparently our internal clocks are already like the party on the weekends. Mm-hmm.
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2: Clear skies tonight. Fog patches developing overnight, low near 7. Sunny tomorrow with a high of 21. Sunshine continuing Sunday with a high of 22, the low near 8.
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So I called three different florists yesterday. Not one of them knew anything about carpet or tile or, you know, just saying. Oh, it's me. I got it. Peter Gabriel, Max 97.7.

0: What's Nick? Here go again. Max 97.7 on this Dolly Parton Day. Yeah, it's a tribute to Dolly. Her song 9 to 5. 9 to 5. Look at the date. 9/25. So that's Dolly Parton Day. There's a farm out near Dundas, Highway 5. They got the whole corn maze you can walk through. And there's pictures of Dolly and stuff like that. It's pretty cool if you want to check that out. Hey, it's Rock and Rod. Your forecast and smooths coming up. It's nice to see the OPP issuing warnings about moose. Yes, we had Elliot the Moose drop by. He was in Thornberry. He was in Collingwood for a couple of days. They gave him a tranquilizer, put him to sleep, shoved him up north to some cottage in the countryside. Nice. And now there was one in Midland yesterday. All these mooses are walking around.
1: Nick, same for you.
0: Yeah. I guess the moose like our area, we have lots of leg room. Yeah, they need that.
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8: Clear skies tonight. Fog patches developing overnight, low near 7. Sunny tomorrow with a high of 21. Sunshine continuing Sunday with a high of 22, the low near 8.
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0: Max 97.7. Trooper, the boys in their bright white sports car. Well, no sports car, but I got some great classic vehicles. Yes, the G&E is on now. The fall fair at the fairgrounds here. The antiques are out today. Classic machineries. The classic pull was on earlier. Oh, it's on now. Oh, it's on right now. Okay. Gotcha. Tomorrow we get the lawn tractor pulls, super modified tractors, demolition derby on Sunday, the midway, the food trucks. Oh, I can't wait for the food trucks. Give me a deep fried Mars bar. Petting zoo, poetry rides, live music, two stages, inside and out. Yeah, so get your passes. Come on by. Say hi. We're going to be there. I'm not sure where, but we're going to be there this weekend. If you see us, drop by and say hi. Love to see you.
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Having insomnia, can't sleep, there are some better ways to fall asleep. I'll get to that in just a bit. Compared to the old ways, This is Blue Peter, Max 97.7.

0: 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Richard Marks. Still waiting. You waiting? I'm waiting. Honeymoon Suite 2. It's Rock and Rod. Friday night. The weekend's here. Yeah. It's going to be a fun weekend. Police coming up in just a sec. Do you have problems falling asleep? Well, luckily, we are in 2026 now. You know, you can pop a melatonin pill. That'll help you fall asleep. Some NyQuil, whatever got. We have nice ways to help you fall asleep. Back in the old days, a little questionable. Just read, like, back in, there was this 16th century doctor suggested rubbing dog earwax on your teeth. It'll help you fall asleep. Like bad breath wasn't a problem already. Then there's the old Japanese remedy, eating sea slug entrails before bedtime. The French had a better approach, fried lettuce on a burger maybe, I don't know. And finally, hemlock. You know that poison stuff? Was once suggested as a sleep aid. And don't take too much, you won't wake up. Wow. So next time you're tossing and turning at 2 in the morning, just remember, we've got some good stuff going these days. A little boring, but at least you're not handing dog earwax to somebody. Yes. Sweet dreams.
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2: Clear skies tonight. Fog patches developing overnight. Low near 7. Sunny tomorrow with a high of 21. Sunshine continuing Sunday with a high of 22. The low near 8.
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0: Hearts and Barracuda. So out to the east, they got that big storm coming up the coast. They're calling it a nor'easter. But that doesn't mean you need to color your nor'easter eggs.
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0: Hits 97.7, originally done by Springsteen. That's Manfred Mann's Earth Band's version. Always like that version. That's very cool. Scatterbush, scatterbush. Delight back there, too. It's Rock and Rod rolling through. Forecast and Eagles. Sorry, Bengals coming up. Got to clean my glasses. Bengals. Yeah, those guys are coming. Did you come out to that meeting? Wasaga Beach officially unveiled its grand destination Wasaga master plan. Yeah, some of the pictures look pretty cool. Transforming our summer-only getaway to a bustling year-round four-season tourist hotspot. Yeah. Finally, a plan to, you know, find out exactly what 14 kilometers of frozen sand will look like in January.
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4: Clear skies tonight. Fog patches developing overnight, low near 7. Sunny tomorrow with a high of 21. Sunshine continuing Sunday with a high of 22. The low near 8.
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play the best of the 70s, 80s, and 90s. And when we say we're playing the best, we're not messing around here. I mean, we're not doing this. This isn't some sort of game, you know. This is serious business. We've got a lot of fun to have, and we've got to get to it, okay? So let's stop messing around. 97.7, Max FM.

0: Right, they're going to hold on, and they're going to be coming back again. Big success from the reunion tour, the 50th anniversary. They're going to continue next year. All right, Rick Emmett and company. Nice. Bengals back there, too. Oh, wait, so we got Gowan, some Rod Stewart coming up after the break. Do you like the movies? The Meaford Inn and International Film Festival is on this weekend over Meaford Hall, celebrating its 20th anniversary. 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They're going to play in the Fast and Furious? No? Okay.
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